0: What are you guys going to do? Hang around here all night?
1: Sure. What else is there to do?
0: I'm going over to the border of Mexico and get myself a gal.

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They can steal the rug from the floor, that's okay with me, 'cause the things that

0: 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And Mariah get you into bed, and you ain't know me. What's the matter, Ben?
1: I guess I ain't done nothing with the fever. I ain't come back at all.
0: That's all right, honey.
2: Don't you worry, honey. I knows you've been with Crown.
3: How you know?
2: God give cripple to understand many things. He ain't give strong men.

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Yes. Foggy, why are your muscles pull up like that? It makes me afraid.

0: 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They're gonna lock him up in jail.
1: Lock him up. Not for long, fortnight.
0: Not for long. Maybe 1 year, maybe 2 year, maybe. Just like I told you, ain't nobody home now but Bess and old Sportin'Life. But cheer up, sister. Old Sportin'Life giving you the stuff to scare away them lonesome blues.
1: Happy dog. I ain't one of that stuff, I tell you. Take it away, Sportin'Life.
0: Take it, take it. That's the thing, ain't it? And remember, there's plenty more where that comes from. Live.

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That's where we belong, sister. You and me can live that high life in New York. Come with me. There we can go wrong, sister. I'll buy you the swellest mansion up on Upper Fifth Avenue. And through Harlem we'll go strutting, we'll go a-strutting, and there'll be nothing too good for you. I'll dress you in silks and satins, the latest Paris style, and all your blues you'll be forgetting, there'll be no fretting, just